Every time my heart is beating, I can feel the recipe. I wonder if my day is coming, blame it on the entropy. My blood is pumping, I can see the end is right in front of me. Don't take it from me.

How'd it feel to take the life from my life? Bad habit, even worse. 50-50, I'm a sucker for looks. Asked for it.